0: 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Iconic Prince Weekend continues on Hit Music Channel 977.
1: Gentlemen, let's broaden our minds. Lawrence.

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1: Now time for your Hit Music Channel 977 weekly weather forecast. Today we'll see a high of 90 with a low of 67 and a chance of thunderstorms. On Monday, a high of 87 with a low of 64 and a chance of thunderstorms. Tuesday, a high of 93 with a low of 70 and showers likely. And Wednesday, a high of 86 with a low of 58 and a chance of showers. This has been your Hit Music Channel 977 weekly weather forecast.
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0: See, that didn't take long. Hit Music.

0: So your husband's parents, they've got like a ranch, so they've got kitties and doggies and...
1: No, just horses and ponies.
0: That's it? They don't have any dogs on that ranch?
1: No. They did. They did, but died.
0: Oh, I would think that with those horses, you'd want a dog around just for protection, if nothing else.
1: Oh, no.
0: Coyotes or anything that roll in, you don't want them to... Huh. Interesting.
1: That's called the circle of life,
0: yeah,
1: baby.
0: I remember, spending summers on my uncle's farm and, doing all sorts of work, but there was

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Channel 977 is KJJK AM. Fergus Falls, K249 EZ FM.